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Got a song in your head right now? 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
1: BBC News with Emily Thomas. A major cyber attack in France has caused the failure of fridges in several national supermarket chains, leading to the destruction of stocks of fresh and frozen products, reportedly forced defrosting by targeting control systems of a company that operates the software involved. Flights across Saudi Arabia are again being badly disrupted as Houthi fighters continue to fire missiles towards the kingdom from Yemen. Riyadh International Airport is suspending almost all flights for a second day after three deadly attacks in the past few days. President Zelensky says what Ukraine needs is American pressure on Russia and not, as he put it, sanctions relief and concessions. The veiled criticism of President Trump's diesel deal with Vladimir Putin came as he addressed a security forum in Poland. Mr. Zelensky said a so-called energy ceasefire could be a major step towards ending the war if the Americans made sure Moscow respected it. Germany's top security official has warned that a shadow war facing it today is more far-reaching than the Cold War, since its objective was to destabilise us fundamentally. Residents of Ardwa in northern Tigray say Ethiopian federal forces have captured the town, which is near the border with Eritrea. They told the BBC the army moved in after rebel fighters withdrew, but not before widespread looting began. Thousands are rallying in Delhi for what they call a March for Democracy, aimed at removing the head of India's Electoral Commission. Chanting slogans and waving placards, they're making their way to the Supreme Court, where they want to submit a petition about the removal of millions of names from voter lists. And this year's Nobel Prize for Economics has been awarded to two Americans, Robert E. Hall and Michael Woodford, for their work in macroeconomic stabilisation. And that's the latest world news from the BBC.
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0: Forget coffee, chai. He has got your morning kick. UAE's number one way to rise and shine. The Big Breakfast with Sid. 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
4: Good morning, it's past 7 o'clock on this Tuesday ki subah. Everything will be mangal on this Mangalwar, 13th of October. Shahrukh's Residences by Danube mein aapka swagat hai. I love saying that. It feels like I'm standing right in front of that plush lobby at Shahrukh's Residences and welcoming you inside. Yehi mera kaam roz subah hota hai, to welcome you into the show that wakes you up in the morning, recharges your batteries and gets you all set to face a brand new day at work. All you got to do to get into the right mood is keep it locked to Big 106.2. We are the beat of Bollywood. Good morning.

0: 92.2. The Beat of Bollywood. 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
1: Good morning. Good morning, Sabaj ke 10 minute. And this is not the Big Breakfast with me, Sid. It is Shahrukh's Residences by Danube. Kya haal chaal hai Tuesday ki subah. Agar mood aapka kharaab hai, to usse achha kar denge. Achha hai, to usse aur achha kar denge. This is the first hour of the show. And just like every day in the morning, the pehla ghanta is dedicated to you. You guys, matlab, what is that one song that you love listening to? Repeat pe aapke dimag mein chal raha hai, top of your playlist. Let me know, you can request for it. 054-309-1062. That is the WhatsApp number. 054-309-1062. Main shuruaat karun? Okay. Chalo, love films ki ek aari, Love Ranjan ki ek film aari hai. He's written the film. He's produced it. It's directed by Anuj Saini. 23rd ko, 10 din ke baad ye film aane wali hai. And it's called Pehla Pyar Dusri Baar. So, teen dost hain and they attend a school reunion and jo unke pehle wale jo complicated, funny, emotional jo relationships the, unko revisit karte hain, modern romance and group bonding ke baare mein. It looks very, very interesting, and given that Love Ranjan ki ye film hai, I'm pretty excited about this one, more so because I've heard the first song of this film that was released. It's called Jaane Kis Mod Pe. दर्शन रावल का ये गाना है।

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2: It is 7:40 on the clock and aap sabko navratri ki bahut-bahut shubhkamnaen. Hello, it's time for Garba and Dandiya. Hope you've been having a good time. Third day of Navratri. 11th ko shuru ho gaya till the 20th of October this year. And yes, time kind of just forget about everything else. Sare jo apne tension isko bhool kar. It's time to just hit the Garba dance floor, yaar. I'm from, all Gujaratis. Any Gujaratis listening to me right now? This is the time when you kind of miss home the most, right? Because wahan pe jo mahol hoga, it's going to be completely unbelievable. Listen, jaise, you know, Ganpati pe

Now, this is the time when you kind of miss home the most, right? Because wahan pe jo mahol hoga, it's going to be completely unbelievable. Listen, jaise, you know, Ganpati pe you got to be in Maharashtra, waise hi Navratri. Agar aapne Gujarat mein Navratri nahi dekhi, then you're really missing out on something. Everywhere else, it is very commercial. But in Gujarat, you'll find these real hidden gems jahan par abhi bhi traditional tarike se Navratri manai jati. And those are the ones that you must, those are the must visits, right? So, happy Navratri to all of you out there from all of us at Big 106.2. Kahi par maine dekha, somebody had written about Falguni Pathak that she is a reverse corporate. Maine kaha, reverse corporate kya hai? And they're like, dekho, corporate mein usually hum log 355 din kaam karte hain saal mein, 10 din ki leave lete hain, khush ho jate hain. Falguni Pathak is the reverse, she works for 10 days and chutti is for 355. Here she is with Indhana Veenwa Gaiti. This is Shah Rukh's Residences by Danube. My name is Sid on Big 106.2, the beat of Bollywood. Hey, hello, hello.

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6: It is 7:47 on the clock on this Tuesday, it's May 13th of October. Let's take a look, sabse pehle, at the usual 311-11 par traffic hoga ki nahi? That is not the question. Kitna hai? It is nothing out of the ordinary. You'll find about 6 to 8 minutes ka delay. The entire stretch on 311 from 88 ka junction till all the way Mohisna cross karke, almost till city center Mirdif, you'll find slow moving traffic. Then there is Beirut Street D62 par, heading south after Medina Mall, you'll find traffic usual. Hotspot S102 Sharjah Ring Road pe traffic kaafi hai going towards Industrial Area 15 and then 17 heading east. Chalte hain Al Khail Road par, then there is 44 going towards D3 from Russell Core Wildlife. You'll find 3-4 minute ke there. An incident being reported at Udmitha this morning, right outside the metro station. Then there's D89 Airport Road heading west going towards Dera. And then E11 par, you'll find a bit of southbound congestion right after Trade Center roundabout.
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1: BBC News with Emily Thomas. A major cyber attack in France has caused the failure of fridges in several national supermarket chains, leading to the destruction of stocks of fresh and frozen products. Hackers reportedly managed to remotely trigger forced defrosting by targeting control systems of a company that operates the software involved. Flights across Saudi Arabia are again being badly disrupted as Houthi fighters continue to fire missiles towards the kingdom from Yemen. Riyadh International Airport is suspending almost all flights for a second day after three deadly attacks in the past few days. President Zelensky says what Ukraine needs is American pressure on Russia and not, as he put it, sanctions relief and concessions. The veiled criticism of President Trump's diesel deal with Vladimir Putin came as he addressed a security forum in Poland. Mr. Zelensky said a so-called energy ceasefire could be a major step towards ending the war if the Americans made sure Moscow respected it. Germany's top security official has warned that a shadow war facing it today is more far-reaching than the Cold War, since its objective was to destabilise us fundamentally. Residents of Ardwa in northern Tigray say Ethiopian federal forces have captured the town, which is near the border with Eritrea. They told the BBC the army moved in after rebel fighters withdrew, but not before widespread looting began. Thousands are rallying in Delhi for what they call a March for Democracy, aimed at removing the head of India's Electoral Commission. Chanting slogans and waving placards, they're making their way to the Supreme Court, where they want to submit a petition about the removal of millions of names from voter lists. And this year's Nobel Prize for Economics has been awarded to two Americans, Robert E. Hall and Michael Woodford, for their work in macroeconomic stabilisation. And that's the latest world news from the BBC.
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0: Forget coffee, chai. He has got your morning kick. UAE's number one way to rise and shine. The Big Breakfast with Sid. 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
4: Good morning, it's past 8 a.m. on this 13th of October, Tuesday ki subah. This is Shahrukh's Residences by Danube. My name is Sid. I'm going to be all the way till 11 o'clock. And what's coming up in this hour of the show? Hum log khelenge the big Bollywood quiz, jisme aap jeet sakte hain do open movie tickets. Keep it locked. This is Big 106.2 and we are the beat of Bollywood.

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1: Yes, this is Shahrukh's Residences by Danube Radio on Big 106.2, The Beat of Bollywood. And it's time for some local news. That's some amazing khabar. Roz subah, at least 5 achhi khabare main aapko sunata hu. Ek, do nahi, total 5. It's time to start that caravan with the news that ab aapka Dubai Metro ka jo ticket hai, it is going to be now on your phone. Wow, I mean, public transport just became a whole lot easier, a whole lot more accessible, because ab koi physical ticket khareedne ki zarurat nahi hai, kagaz bachao. You can now just purchase a digital QR code ticket on your phone, Dubai Metro, tram, public buses ke liye, and that's it. 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And you'll need internet access to open your digital ticket in the app. So internet access to aapko chahiye, varna phir wo QR code aap kaise access karenge?

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1: It is 8:23 on the clock, and thank you very much for all the people who showed so much of love on our Insta page 106.2 Big FM when we announced the fact that The Big Breakfast with me, Sid, is now out, and it is Shahrukh's Residences by Danube. 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Longevity lounge yahan milti hai, 10 wellness and recovery experiences, and you can access this if you're a resident there at no extra cost. Itna chodo, there's even a yacht access out here, right? 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Infinity 33 swim and infinity sky pool on the 33rd floor, projecting out from the building towards endless sea views as well. Premium gym, floor to ceiling glass, bringing panoramic sea views to every workout as well. King's clubhouse, elegant lounge and expansive outdoor deck for gatherings overlooking the sea. There's so much information, there's so many cool things about Shahrukh's Residences that I cannot possibly finish all of that in at one time. So coming up on the show, there's so much more. We're going to be playing the Big Bollywood Quiz. And how many times do you think you need to slap a chicken to cook it? Agar aapko thappad maar ke ek chicken ko cook karna hota to kitni baar maarna padta? That research is out. The results coming up in just a while. This is Shahrukh's Residences by Danube.
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5: It is 8:28 on the clock and let's take a look सबसे पहले at D75, यहाँ पर traffic शुरू हो गया है, heading towards Dubai Frame, heading east, and then there's also E11 जहाँ पर आपको हल्का बल्का traffic मिलेगा, heading towards Business Bay area from Trade Center. Then there is a bit of congestion at 66 as well, and this is around Jadaf, and you'll find the usual southbound traffic E11, 311 per going from Sharjah towards Dubai. Sharjah Industrial is also quite congested this morning. S102 Sharjah Ring Road pe aapko traffic milega. Then you'll find University City in Sharjah is also quite congested. S116 pe aapko traffic milega. Malia Street going towards 611. And speaking of which, heading south going towards Al Aveer, you'll find a bit of traffic out there as well. Al Khail Road per 3 se 4 minute ki der. And this is going towards Business Bay from D3. Also that entire patch, Sports City, going towards Jumeirah Golf Estates, JVT wala jo area hai, 44 and 311 ke junction pe. Aapko milegi 4 se 5 minute ki der.
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0: and then the usual 311 E11 heading south going towards Dubai from Sharjah, Beirut Street from Madina Mall ke bahar, and then Industrial Area 6 pe aapko S112 pe milegi 5 se 6 minute ki der, and this is heading east in the same direction, safe zone se Sharjah Airport ki taraf jata hua traffic aapko milega E88 par 4 se 5 minute ka.
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0: The Global Village Season 31 opens tomorrow and the RTA has announced 4 dedicated bus routes because of this. Al Rashidiya se run karegi direct buses, Union, Al Gubeba and Mall of the Emirates. Ek bar phir, very vital information. There are 4 dedicated bus routes because, like I said, bahut sari janta aa rahi. Global Village opening tomorrow evening at 6 o'clock, gates open. Usually 4 baje se khulenge darwaze Global Village ke, weekdays per 4 to 12 and then weekends from 4 to 1. But weekend ki definition is Thursday, Friday, Saturday, not Friday, Saturday, Sunday. So just be aware. And yeah, these bus routes, direct buses, are going to run from Al Rashidiya, Union, Al Gubeba and Mall of the Emirates. Roughly every 40 to 60 minutes, 40 minute, 1 ghante ke andar repeat hongi ye buses. Electric Abras are also returning inside Global Village. This is the information that we are getting for the latest season of one of the most awaited family activities in the UAE, hi nahi, in the world. Wednesday, October 14th. And if you're anywhere near Sheikh Mohammed bin Zayed Road, 311, Wednesday evening could look very packed.

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0: 106.2 The Beat of Bollywood. 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
1: BBC News with Emily Thomas. A major cyber attack in France has caused the failure of fridges in several national supermarket chains, leading to the destruction of stocks of fresh and frozen products. Hackers reportedly managed to remotely trigger forced defrosting by targeting control systems of a company that operates the software involved. Flights across Saudi Arabia are again being badly disrupted as Houthi fighters continue to fire missiles towards the kingdom from Yemen. Riyadh International Airport is suspending almost all flights for a second day after three deadly attacks in the past few days. President Zelensky says what Ukraine needs is American pressure on Russia and not, as he put it, sanctions relief and concessions. The veiled criticism of President Trump's diesel deal with Vladimir Putin came as he addressed a security forum in Poland. Mr. Zelensky said a so-called energy ceasefire could be a major step towards ending the war if the Americans made sure Moscow respected it. Germany's top security official has warned that a shadow war facing it today is more far-reaching than the Cold War, since its objective was to destabilise us fundamentally. Residents of Ardwa in northern Tigray say Ethiopian federal forces have captured the town, which is near the border with Eritrea. They told the BBC the army moved in after rebel fighters withdrew, but not before widespread looting began. Thousands are rallying in Delhi for what they call a March for Democracy, aimed at removing the head of India's Electoral Commission. Chanting slogans and waving placards, they're making their way to the Supreme Court, where they want to submit a petition about the removal of millions of names from voter lists. And this year's Nobel Prize for Economics has been awarded to two Americans, Robert E. Hall and Michael Woodford, for their work in macroeconomic stabilisation. And that's the latest world news from the BBC.
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0: Forget coffee, chai. He has got your morning kick. UAE's number one way to rise and shine. The Big Breakfast with Sid. 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
4: Good morning, it's past 9 o'clock on this Tuesday ki subah. It is the 13th of October. This is Shahrukh's Residences by Danube. I love saying that. It feels like I'm at the entrance of this magnificent lounge welcoming you into Shahrukh's Residences. Jaise ye main roz subah karta hu on the show, this is not the Big Breakfast with me, Sid, anymore. It is Shahrukh's Residences by Danube. Kitni cool cheeze hain to look forward to in this mind-blowing property is coming up in just a while. Also, there's something really cool that Google is doing, and the Big Bollywood Quiz also coming up in this hour of the show. Keep it locked. 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
0: 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Big 106.2. That's my song.

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1: BBC News with Emily Thomas. A major cyber attack in France has caused the failure of fridges in several national supermarket chains, leading to the destruction of stocks of fresh and frozen products. Hackers reportedly managed to remotely trigger forced defrosting by targeting control systems of a company that operates the software involved. Flights across Saudi Arabia are again being badly disrupted as Houthi fighters continue to fire missiles towards the kingdom from Yemen. Riyadh International Airport is suspending almost all flights for a second day after three deadly attacks in the past few days. President Zelensky says what Ukraine needs is American pressure on Russia and not, as he put it, sanctions relief and concessions. The veiled criticism of President Trump's diesel deal with Vladimir Putin came as he addressed a security forum in Poland. Mr. Zelensky said a so-called energy ceasefire could be a major step towards ending the war if the Americans made sure Moscow respected it. Germany's top security official has warned that a shadow war facing it today is more far-reaching than the Cold War, since its objective was to destabilise us fundamentally. Residents of Ardwa in northern Tigray say Ethiopian federal forces have captured the town, which is near the border with Eritrea. They told the BBC the army moved in after rebel fighters withdrew, but not before widespread looting began. Thousands are rallying in Delhi for what they call a March for Democracy, aimed at removing the head of India's Electoral Commission. Chanting slogans and waving placards, they're making their way to the Supreme Court, where they want to submit a petition about the removal of millions of names from voter lists. And this year's Nobel Prize for Economics has been awarded to two Americans, Robert E. Hall and Michael Woodford, for their work in macroeconomic stabilisation. And that's the latest world news from the BBC.
0: 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Great coverage, vibrant colour, natural finish. 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
0: Forget coffee, chai. He has got your morning kick. UAE's number one way to rise and shine. The Big Breakfast with Sid. Now is Shahrukh's Residences by Danube. 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
4: Good morning, it's past 10 o'clock, which means the final hour of the show, which is called Shahrukh's Residences by Danube. Big breakfast with Sid ko bhul jao. This is what the show is called, Shahrukh's Residences by Danube. What are the cool things about Shahrukh's Residences? Bataunga, because ek baar se baat nahi banti. Itni amazing cheezein yahan par hain. What can you look forward to? What information do we have about the latest season of Global Village 31st season? शुरू होने वाला है कल शाम 6 बजे से 14th of October. That's the date that all families here in the UAE have been looking forward to. So all that and much more coming up right here on Big 106.2, the beat of Bollywood.

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4: Good morning. Heavy rains and hail have lashed Alain यहाँ पर दुबई में क्या हाल है? There's 33 degrees Celsius right now. Mostly cloudy start to this Tuesday morning. Humidity at 47%. Winds blowing at 19 kilometers per hour. Highs of 36, lows of 31 degrees Celsius.
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1: Okay, question for you. What is common between Kailash Kher and Abida Parveen? Now, both these voices, you remember the first time that you had goosebumps when you heard these voices, right? Abida Parveen ki awaaz jab pehli baar suni thi aapne ya Kailash Kher ki awaaz, like, wow, yeah, what is that voice? Never heard anything like that before. And the second thing that's common between these two is the fact that they're going to be on stage together on the 13th of November. So mark your calendars. Are you ready for an evening where two legendary voices come together on one stage? Pantheon presents Borderless Melodies featuring the legendary Abida Parveen and Kailash Kher live in concert. So 13th November, ये दुबई वर्ल्ड ट्रेड सेंटर पे हो रहा है. टिकट्स अवेलेबल नाउ ऑन प्लैटिनम लिस्ट, सो डोंट वेट, बुक योर्स टुडे. ब्रॉट टू यू बाय हॉप इवेंट्स, क्रिएटिंग एक्सपीरियंसेस दैट स्टे विद यू लॉन्ग आफ्टर द म्यूजिक एंड्स. इवेंट मेड लार्ज बाय बिग 106.2. टू लेजेंड्स वन स्टेज, आबिदा परवीन, कैलाश खेर, 13 नवंबर. बुक योर टिकट्स नाउ एट प्लैटिनम लिस्ट.
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4: Every morning traffic उठता है फिर सुलटता है on my show before 11 o'clock. It gets calms down quite a bit and that's exactly what we're going through right now. 311 E11 usual hotspots पर भी सिर्फ आपको 4 से max 5 मिनट की देर मिलेगी heading south going towards Dubai from Sharjah. हाँ S112 पे अभी भी काफी congestion है Sharjah Industrial Area 6 में and then just a bit of congestion heading east right after safe zone going towards Sharjah Airport. In case आपको कुछ दिखता है give me a call 800-1062 पर.
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1: Hey, it is all happening on Big 106.2. The Beat of Bollywood. Aap jaante hain ki Monday se kya aane wala hai. Less than 1 week away from so much money. Big cash calls coming away 19th of October. 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On that winning note, I'm going to be taking your leave and I'll see you tomorrow morning sharp at 7 on Shahrukh's Residences by Danube. In the meanwhile, follow us on socials. We are 106.2 Big FM. I'm Sid Seth, SIDSETH. Till tomorrow then, enjoy the rest of your Tuesday. Bye-bye.

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That's my song.

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1: BBC News with Emily Thomas. A major cyber attack in France has caused the failure of fridges in several national supermarket chains, leading to the destruction of stocks of fresh and frozen products. Hackers reportedly managed to remotely trigger forced defrosting by targeting control systems of a company that operates the software involved. Flights across Saudi Arabia are again being badly disrupted as Houthi fighters continue to fire missiles towards the kingdom from Yemen. Riyadh International Airport is suspending almost all flights for a second day after three deadly attacks in the past few days. President Zelensky says what Ukraine needs is American pressure on Russia and not, as he put it, sanctions relief and concessions. The veiled criticism of President Trump's diesel deal with Vladimir Putin came as he addressed a security forum in Poland. Mr. Zelensky said a so-called energy ceasefire could be a major step towards ending the war if the Americans made sure Moscow respected it. Germany's top security official has warned that a shadow war facing it today is more far-reaching than the Cold War, since its objective was to destabilise us fundamentally. Residents of Ardwa in northern Tigray say Ethiopian federal forces have captured the town, which is near the border with Eritrea. They told the BBC the army moved in after rebel fighters withdrew, but not before widespread looting began. Thousands are rallying in Delhi for what they call a March for Democracy, aimed at removing the head of India's Electoral Commission. Chanting slogans and waving placards, they're making their way to the Supreme Court, where they want to submit a petition about the removal of millions of names from voter lists. And this year's Nobel Prize for Economics has been awarded to two Americans, Robert E. Hall and Michael Woodford, for their work in macroeconomic stabilisation. And that's the latest world news from the BBC.
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2: मेरी सिर्फ एक ही ख्वाहिश है सर, बस मेरे चेहरे पर एक मुस्कुराहट हो.
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1: BBC News with Emily Thomas. A major cyber attack in France has caused the failure of fridges in several national supermarket chains, leading to the destruction of stocks of fresh and frozen products. Hackers reportedly managed to remotely trigger forced defrosting by targeting control systems of a company that operates the software involved. Flights across Saudi Arabia are again being badly disrupted as Houthi fighters continue to fire missiles towards the kingdom from Yemen. Riyadh International Airport is suspending almost all flights for a second day after three deadly attacks in the past few days. President Zelensky says what Ukraine needs is American pressure on Russia and not, as he put it, sanctions relief and concessions. The veiled criticism of President Trump's diesel deal with Vladimir Putin came as he addressed a security forum in Poland. Mr. Zelensky said a so-called energy ceasefire could be a major step towards ending the war if the Americans made sure Moscow respected it. Germany's top security official has warned that a shadow war facing it today is more far-reaching than the Cold War, since its objective was to destabilise us fundamentally. Residents of Ardwa in northern Tigray say Ethiopian federal forces have captured the town, which is near the border with Eritrea. They told the BBC the army moved in after rebel fighters withdrew, but not before widespread looting began. Thousands are rallying in Delhi for what they call a March for Democracy, aimed at removing the head of India's Electoral Commission. Chanting slogans and waving placards, they're making their way to the Supreme Court, where they want to submit a petition about the removal of millions of names from voter lists. And this year's Nobel Prize for Economics has been awarded to two Americans, Robert E. Hall and Michael Woodford, for their work in macroeconomic stabilisation. And that's the latest world news from the BBC.
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1: Are you kidding?
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1: BBC News with Emily Thomas. A major cyber attack in France has caused the failure of fridges in several national supermarket chains, leading to the destruction of stocks of fresh and frozen products. Hackers reportedly managed to remotely trigger forced defrosting by targeting control systems of a company that operates the software involved. Flights across Saudi Arabia are again being badly disrupted as Houthi fighters continue to fire missiles towards the kingdom from Yemen. Riyadh International Airport is suspending almost all flights for a second day after three deadly attacks in the past few days. President Zelensky says what Ukraine needs is American pressure on Russia and not, as he put it, sanctions relief and concessions. The veiled criticism of President Trump's diesel deal with Vladimir Putin came as he addressed a security forum in Poland. Mr. Zelensky said a so-called energy ceasefire could be a major step towards ending the war if the Americans made sure Moscow respected it. Germany's top security official has warned that a shadow war facing it today is more far-reaching than the Cold War, since its objective was to destabilise us fundamentally. Residents of Ardwa in northern Tigray say Ethiopian federal forces have captured the town, which is near the border with Eritrea. They told the BBC the army moved in after rebel fighters withdrew, but not before widespread looting began. Thousands are rallying in Delhi for what they call a March for Democracy, aimed at removing the head of India's Electoral Commission. Chanting slogans and waving placards, they're making their way to the Supreme Court, where they want to submit a petition about the removal of millions of names from voter lists. And this year's Nobel Prize for Economics has been awarded to two Americans, Robert E. Hall and Michael Woodford, for their work in macroeconomic stabilisation. And that's the latest world news from the BBC.
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1: BBC News with Emily Thomas. A leading human rights organisation in Iraq has told the BBC that the Iraqi government needs to protect women who speak out about sexual violence. The Iraqi Observatory of Human Rights said survivors and activists face threats and incitement. They also face stigma and a culture of silence. Ukraine's former commander-in-chief has told the BBC that Russia's ability to advance has been broken and so front lines have stabilised. Oleksandr Sirsky says Russian losses are up to six times those of Ukraine. Bulgaria says two cargo ships have been hit by drones off its Black Sea coast. The European Union is calling such attacks another front of escalation in Russia's war against Ukraine. The risk of famine is growing in parts of Sudan, devastated by its 3.5-year civil war. The IPC, a UN-linked initiative that monitors food crises worldwide, says hunger and malnutrition are worsening in the Darfur and Kordofan regions. Saudi Arabia is reported to have launched an investigation to find out how its air defences failed to intercept missiles and drones fired from Yemen by the Houthis. The Iranian-backed Houthis have carried out deadly attacks on Riyadh Airport recently. More protests are about to get underway in France over poor conditions at high schools. The demonstration started last month. And Pope Leo is going into hospital today for surgery to remove a lump on his lung. The Pope announced the news on Sunday. He said the lump had been detected early. And that's the latest world news from the BBC.
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2: Don't be sorry, Tanya. 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
3: 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Kiski baat kar rahi hu? Baat kar rahi hu main Big Diwali Mela, which is back, so back ke aap is contest mein participate kar sakte ho apne little ones ke behalf par. 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
2: 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This is the big mix and the big Diwali Mela is back. And if you think your child have what it takes to be a Mr. Pataka and Miss Fuljhadi, if you think they have this kind of swag, आपको बस participate करना है message करके. Type Big Diwali, space your name और भेजो इस WhatsApp number पर 0543091062 पर. मैं करूंगी आपको call, पूछूंगी बहुत ही simple सा question and that's how you register your kid's name. 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
3: This traffic around Zabil Park, Defence Roundabout, Medan and Dubai Hill State. Agar aap JVC ya fir Dubai South ki taraf ja rahe ho, extra time leke chalna. There is also a collision reported at the northbound carriageway of Emirates Road, E611 near Alavir. Wahan par aapko condition mil sakta hai, kahin aur phase ho, let me know, call karke 800-1062 par.
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1: BBC News with Emily Thomas. A leading human rights organisation in Iraq has told the BBC that the Iraqi government needs to protect women who speak out about sexual violence. The Iraqi Observatory of Human Rights said survivors and activists face threats and incitement. They also face stigma and a culture of silence. Ukraine's former commander-in-chief has told the BBC that Russia's ability to advance has been broken and so front lines have stabilised. Oleksandr Sirsky says Russian losses are up to six times those of Ukraine. Bulgaria says two cargo ships have been hit by drones off its Black Sea coast. The European Union is calling such attacks another front of escalation in Russia's war against Ukraine. The risk of famine is growing in parts of Sudan, devastated by its 3.5-year civil war. The IPC, a UN-linked initiative that monitors food crises worldwide, says hunger and malnutrition are worsening in the Darfur and Kordofan regions. Saudi Arabia is reported to have launched an investigation to find out how its air defences failed to intercept missiles and drones fired from Yemen by the Houthis. The Iranian-backed Houthis have carried out deadly attacks on Riyadh airport recently. More protests are about to get underway in France over poor conditions at high schools. The demonstration started last month. And Pope Leo is going into hospital today for surgery to remove a lump on his lung. The Pope announced the news on Sunday. He said the lump had been detected early. And that's the latest world news from the BBC.
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3: 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In this hour you can actually win open movie tickets. आपको बस मेरे साथ खेलनी है. खाओ पियो ऐश करो गेम. खाने की बात कर रहे हैं और क्यों ना करें. मौसम कहीं ना कहीं तो सुहाना हो ही रहा है. ह्यूमिडिटी कम है. इट्स विंडी सिचुएशन आउट देयर. Next song coming up your way is Ghunguru Toot Gaye. But I want to say diet toot chuki hai because of this weather. 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
1: BBC News with Emily Thomas. A leading human rights organisation in Iraq has told the BBC that the Iraqi government needs to protect women who speak out about sexual violence. The Iraqi Observatory of Human Rights said survivors and activists face threats and incitement. They also face stigma and a culture of silence. Ukraine's former commander-in-chief has told the BBC that Russia's ability to advance has been broken and so front lines have stabilised. Oleksandr Sirsky says Russian losses are up to six times those of Ukraine. Bulgaria says two cargo ships have been hit by drones off its Black Sea coast. The European Union is calling such attacks another front of escalation in Russia's war against Ukraine. The risk of famine is growing in parts of Sudan, devastated by its 3.5-year civil war. The IPC, a UN-linked initiative that monitors food crises worldwide, says hunger and malnutrition are worsening in the Darfur and Kordofan regions. Saudi Arabia is reported to have launched an investigation to find out how its air defences failed to intercept missiles and drones fired from Yemen by the Houthis. The Iranian-backed Houthis have carried out deadly attacks on Riyadh Airport recently. More protests are about to get underway in France over poor conditions at high schools. The demonstration started last month. And Pope Leo is going into hospital today for surgery to remove a lump on his lung. The Pope announced the news on Sunday. He said the lump had been detected early. And that's the latest world news from the BBC.
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2: Chumpi, sorry Tanya, haath mein pom-pom leke ladko ke liye chillana, mera style nahi hai. 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
3: 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This is the Big Mix, last hour of my show. And भाई कल से ना मुझे बहुत ही गेड़ी बजाने का मन कर रहा है, बहुत मटरगश्ती करने का मन कर रहा है, ऐसे ड्राइव बजाने का मन कर रहा है. कहाँ? ग्लोबल विलेज में, बिकॉज कल से खुलने वाला है ग्लोबल विलेज विद अ लॉट ऑफ ऑफर्स कमिंग योर वे. बताती हूँ इन अ बिट. अंटिल देन कीप इट लॉक्ड टू बिग 106.2.

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1: BBC News with Emily Thomas. 11 sailors are missing after a cargo ship was sunk by a drone off Bulgaria's Black Sea coast. It was one of two vessels attacked on Tuesday. Russia said it attacked vessels accused of delivering military supplies to Ukraine. President Zelensky has said Ukraine received no warning from its partners last night about Russian ballistic missiles that hit the capital, Kyiv. He said such intelligence was crucial to help save lives. The spokesman for the Saudi-led coalition says three missiles have been intercepted and destroyed north of Riyadh. He also said a warning would be issued shortly for people to evacuate part of the Yemeni capital Sana'a, which is held by the Houthis, ahead of what he called a special operation. The BBC says the Taliban government in Afghanistan has suspended the transmission of the broadcaster's content across FM radio. The BBC said it was working with the authorities to address the situation. Flights have been suspended at Nuremberg Airport in Germany. The airport said it was down to an in-flight emergency without specifying what that was. It added that a flight from Corfu to Nuremberg had since landed safely. Rwanda has signed a 10-year deal to host Africa's first Formula One race in more than three decades. The event, which will be called the African Grand Prix, will start in the early 2030s. Pope Leo is in hospital for surgery to remove a lump found on his lung. Cheering crowds welcomed the 71-year-old to Gemelli Hospital in Rome after a short drive from the Vatican. On Sunday, the Pope said the nodule on his lung had been detected early. World News from the BBC.
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0: 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But अगर आपको याद आ गया ये गाना कौन सा, again a super hit from the 90s, then 800-1062 is the number to dial. We are Karaoke King.
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8: Big Traffic on Shigzad, filhaal a 15-minute slowdown dikha raha hai. Bohut hi slow moving hai near DIFC and agar aap Business Bay ke aas-paas hai, there is kind of standstill traffic Naif ke paas. Plus agar aap Dubai Gold Souk Fahidi ki or hai, wahan bhi Al Fahidi Street par, it is bumper to bumper. There's heavy traffic near Almina Street. And आपको ऑलमोस्ट 35 to 40 minute डिले मिलेगा शेख मोहम्मद बिन जायद मर्डर टू मोहेसना. इट इज द सेम पोस्ट मोहेसना एज वेल. हैवी ट्रैफिक राइट नाउ इफ यू आर गोइंग टूवर्ड्स डिस्कवरी गार्डन्स. फुरजान तक देर इज 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
1: BBC News with Emily Thomas. 11 sailors are missing after a cargo ship was sunk by a drone off Bulgaria's Black Sea coast. It was one of two vessels attacked on Tuesday. Russia said it attacked vessels accused of delivering military supplies to Ukraine. President Zelensky has said Ukraine received no warning from its partners last night about Russian ballistic missiles that hit the capital, Kyiv. He said such intelligence was crucial to help save lives. The spokesman for the Saudi-led coalition says three missiles have been intercepted and destroyed north of Riyadh. He also said a warning would be issued shortly for people to evacuate part of the Yemeni capital Sana'a, which is held by the Houthis, ahead of what he called a special operation. The BBC says the Taliban government in Afghanistan has suspended the transmission of the broadcaster's content across FM radio. The BBC said it was working with the authorities to address the situation. Flights have been suspended at Nuremberg Airport in Germany. The airport said it was down to an in-flight emergency without specifying what that was. It added that a flight from Corfu to Nuremberg had since landed safely. Rwanda has signed a 10-year deal to host Africa's first Formula One race in more than three decades. The event, which will be called the African Grand Prix, will start in the early 2030s. Pope Leo is in hospital for surgery to remove a lump found on his lung. Cheering crowds welcomed the 71-year-old to Gemelli Hospital in Rome after a short drive from the Vatican. On Sunday, the Pope said the nodule on his lung had been detected early. World News from the BBC.
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1: Good evening. Yeah, Big Thrill of Mansi. Happy, happy Navratri. And the festive season is here. I will sort you out when it comes to your festive wardrobe in just a bit, giving you a chance to win a 500 dirham voucher to upgrade your ethnic wear. But isi ke saath, this hour of the show, we play this fun game. It's called the 5-second rule. Aapko milte hai 5 second. Main aapko deti hun kuch categories. Teen cheezein batani hoti hai 5 second ke andar. Pata hai mujhe, it sounds very easy. But jitno ne khela hai, maan gaye hai ki easy hai nahi. So if you accept this challenge, give me a call right now on 800-1062.

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the same stage with Abida Ji, you'll get to witness the voice of Kailash Kher. And this is only possible in Dubai, wherein you get a chance to witness two legendary voices come together on one stage. 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Fatafat get in your tickets platinum list se before they are sold out. 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
1: BBC News with Emily Thomas. 11 sailors are missing after a cargo ship was sunk by a drone off Bulgaria's Black Sea coast. It was one of two vessels attacked on Tuesday. Russia said it attacked vessels accused of delivering military supplies to Ukraine. President Zelensky has said Ukraine received no warning from its partners last night about Russian ballistic missiles that hit the capital, Kyiv. He said such intelligence was crucial to help save lives. The spokesman for the Saudi-led coalition says three missiles have been intercepted and destroyed north of Riyadh. He also said a warning would be issued shortly for people to evacuate part of the Yemeni capital Sana'a, which is held by the Houthis, ahead of what he called a special operation. The BBC says the Taliban government in Afghanistan has suspended the transmission of the broadcaster's content across FM radio. The BBC said it was working with the authorities to address the situation. Flights have been suspended at Nuremberg Airport in Germany. The airport said it was down to an in-flight emergency without specifying what that was. It added that a flight from Corfu to Nuremberg had since landed safely. Rwanda has signed a 10-year deal to host Africa's first Formula One race in more than three decades. The event, which will be called the African Grand Prix, will start in the early 2030s. Pope Leo is in hospital for surgery to remove a lump found on his lung. Cheering crowds welcomed the 71-year-old to Gemelli Hospital in Rome after a short drive from the Vatican. On Sunday, the Pope said the nodule on his lung had been detected early. World News from the BBC.
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0: when she is on air, rules don't apply. Laughs, wings, and wicked fun. Come on, come on. 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
1: Good evening. 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
2: 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Meena Bazaar में this is your ultimate destination when I talk about Indian ethnic wear. यहाँ भी I'm giving you a chance to win a 500 dirham voucher courtesy of Babri and Kora.
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2: Well, I'll be asking you a fun question. 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
0: Big traffic brought to you by selfdrive.ae.
7: Still slow moving, a 40 minute delay. Aapko milega Sheikh Zayed pe Pag near Dubai Mall right now. There's heavy traffic if you are going towards Muhisna from Murdiff. Abhi aapko 38 minute ka slowdown milega. Al Safa Street bhi packed hai. Bumper to bumper situation hai Al Safa par. Traffic trailing a bit slower than the usual. Marina, if you're going towards JBR, especially agar aap Marsa Street ke aas paas hain, there is traffic near Jumeirah 3 heading towards Umsukim. Iske alawa kahin atke ho, mujhe batao 800-1062 par.
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1: Good evening, you have Big Thrill and Mansi. 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I'll run the randomizer. We'll play a fun game with you. If you manage to give me the right answer, then your kid is going to be a part of this amazing, amazing fun fashion show, which is happening on the 31st at the Big Diwali Mela. So get set to WhatsApping, kickstarting this hour with

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2: Good evening, yeah, big thrill, Mansi, thrilled, excited, because we are back with the Big Diwali Mela. 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Big Diwali Mela 0543091062 par. I'll run the randomizer every evening and give one of you a chance to win this participation for your child. मैं एक सवाल पूछूंगी, सही जवाब दिया, जो बड़ा आसान सवाल होने वाला है. तो आप एक जगह जो है 100% गारंटी के साथ सेव कर लोगे for your kid for the big Diwali fashion show right now. Richa, good evening.
3: Hi, good evening, Mansi.
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2: Richa, you have how many? 1, 2, 3 is what
3: two,
2: I can
3: two,
2: see.
3: Two.
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3: Yeah.
2: Okay. यार Richa, I thought you were a kid yourself because I thought कि.
3: Oh, thank you so much.
2: ये
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3: Yes.
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3: 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She is more interested.
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3: Yes, absolutely.
2: I love it.
3: Yes, she is more into this only.
2: हाँ, ये तो मतलब already Miss फुलजड़ी है आपके घर में.
3: हाँ, पटाका है.
2: क्या नाम है इसका?
3: She's Misha.
2: Misha, okay.
4: Hi.
2: Hi, Misha. You're so stunning. You're so fashionable. Love it.
4: Thank you.
2: Are you ready to walk the ramp for us?
4: Yes, I want to. When I have my own channel and I'm very proud to go there.
2: अरे नहीं, अभी हमारे चैनल के लिए बेटा वॉक कर लो, अभी तुम्हारे चैनल में बहुत टाइम है. आये, सच्ची में पटाखा है यार. रिचा, क्या खाया था? क्या बहुत तीखी चीजें खाई थी क्या जब ये होने वाली थी?
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2: 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Giving you a chance to secure a place for Misha. Very, very simple. I'm going to ask you a question. You have to give me the right answer. If you manage to do that, hum register kar lenge Misha ko.
3: Yes, yes.
2: Okay, so the question is, which soft milk-based sweet balls soaked in warm rose syrup are served specially during Diwali?
3: Rasgulla?
2: Warm syrup.
3: Gulab jamun.
2: Sure ho?
3: Yes.
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3: Yes, yes.
2: Mama, you couldn't even answer one question. आ गया इसका एक्सेंट नहीं आया?
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2: 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I can't wait to meet her and yeah, I can't wait for you to now get into the trouble of dressing her up because she is not a easy child.
3: Yes.
2: All the very best.
3: तो उसकी अभी से तैयारी चालू हो जाएगी.
2: मैं कह रही हूँ आपको मजा आएगा 31st तक. I will see you then. Bye. Have a great evening.
3: Bye, Mansi. You too. Bye.
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Only on Big 106.2. 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